0: 84 Burroughs with maybe the family of the child.
1: What was it, address?
0: 84 Burroughs.

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1: 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Can we find out if this is a robbery?
0: On four.
2: 123, I made that jump. A robbery, it's just a harass. This point. But for the cars on the corner, it's the guy in a white, right? Bus stop. They are going to want to press charges.
3: 23, I copy.

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0: 10-4.

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0: 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So it's been disabled. Just to give you a heads up in case the test driver comes out.
1: 10-4.

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1: And for a cruiser, is there a show me going on?
0: 10-4.

0: have any of the call taker have any information on how the suspect left this area?
1: Well, actually, the person who has been left in the van is unknown DOT.
0: Copy.
2: I just want to turn out the outside here at Whiteman.
1: I'm calling for a description.

0: 267, I'll get started.
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0: Strong arm. Four.

0: someone saying he was assaulted by his ex-girlfriend yesterday. There is a premise warning for this particular apartment that is a responder safety premise warning.
1: Anyone, were you calling?
2: Yeah, that's roughly 30 minute live stream.
1: Cardiac violence today. Alright, 10-4, they're saying a 6-year-old outside alone, white female in no clothing.

7 for the family trouble at 449 Hudson Avenue. Caller versus male, verbal only, or percussion involved.

27 for the unknown at approximate 202 Weaver Street. 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Caller came to the line and said, in quote, he is taking me, end quote.

0: Alright, I'm clearing it.
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0: Hold up on Weaver.
1: 10-4.

NZ257 for the unknown at 220 Alexander. Third-party caller, people are having problems at the location, possibly a domestic.

0: 75 for the 5 gunshots heard between Comfort and Alexander in the area of 479 South Hatch.
1: 75.

0: just on. I'm looking for the protection of my health.
1: That's fine.

Section 8217 for the possible family trouble in the area of 405 Coleman Street. It occurred from time she left in her vehicle after her boyfriend threw a pocket knife at the car, which smashed through the window. Unknown where the boyfriend is right now, but the caller is at 45 Coleman.

parentheses, actually, just going to the Trevor Liberty Bowl Way and Achilles Street. And John C. 3273, the Cross Battles 125, St. Paul.

Phillies are known for. Tribune Liberty pulling a Phillies color suit. They let a known person throw their car and found them trying to empty out the vehicle. The verbal argument. We've seen a very unusual

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Suspicious 275 Lake Ave.

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0: Yep, we're going to be all set. 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
1: Just get a job for someone's shop, a 17-year-old male, and you'll have EMS and paracone as well. 225, do you have a men's confirmed GSW here? 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
1: There's a 30-year-old male SAP, same area as our flight call.
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2: We're loading Winston right behind the house here. I'll give you just a minute. Razor Garza, Razor Cedar Woods, Quincy Cedar Woods, Kingston, Garson, Quincy Cedar Woods. 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

0: How are you guys making out with the crowd?
1: Colonel there.
2: 6176, truck. It's about 26.
3: Yeah, we want some place.

0: 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The patient is alert, conscious, and breathing.
1: 10-4, and any cars not on this, you'll be on RP. Pack again, any cars not on this RP. Pack.

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1: Do we have a car, Quincy and Garson, yet?
0: Yeah, Quincy and Garson, I gave my car here.
1: Do you have tape up? Can't push everyone north. If you already have tape up, and anyone that stays is getting arrested.
2: Jake, let us know which hospital you're going to. Gabby.
3: Would you feel like we push them all the way to Garson?
2: Yeah, get them out of here, Lat.
0: Nine 9 1 2. Copy. Spencer. 6 7 0 1. Got in a fight with someone out here, and during that, he got stabbed. He's currently intoxicated and not cooperative with us for any more information.
4: Vehicle, no further description than that.

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1: One is right there.
0: Done for.

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0: intersection would be 225 or 21 Pick, 699 East Main, for a 31-year-old male that's suicidal.
1: Four three, can we do a little callback, try to get a better location on this person's house? Nobody out here right now.
2: 10-4.

0: just has some minor altercation. 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Quincy and Harrison. We should be all set there.
1: Four, three.
2: Event 38, 17, also 52.

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1: I'll be on it as well.

0: only officer on Earth to have a Kamari Brown.
1: My previous job.
0: My copy. Her mom's just calling in. Wanting a call back, so sorry about
1: it. And for I advise the original call on that job to call back in for being nice to take care of that. Date of the shooting.
2: Mm-hmm.

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1: 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Start up for the Madison 9 on the air.

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1: One 35, where's the gentleman back?

0: 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Fire's still looking for an EPA.
1: 7-3, I'm also at my current. Head that way now.
0: 10-4.

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1: 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We had an open line with our girl saying for someone to get off, and then they hung up. Heard back.
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0: Just stated there were people shooting at Bay and Goodman, hung up, no answer on the callback.

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1: They're on 8th Street for one round, and a caller surveying North Goodman saying people were shooting.

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1: Document history, create mass common papers and harassing people, space quarries, space, old black mail, dark blue, that's

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1: The line is arguing, female saying a male is been beating up his girlfriend, male wearing a Nike hat, little shirt, white black shoes.
2: 2-47 over the bottom.

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1: Hey, Mark, right. And that's you here. Clear in.
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1: Great.
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1: Uh-huh.

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0: 1880, could we stand in the parking lot? 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Been parked there for 30 minutes.
1: Thanks. 241.
2: Is there a reason for this?
1: Affirmative, ambulance en route. Looks like their GPS is not working. I don't know the EPA.
2: Yeah, he's about to pass out here. Looks like he's going to overdose.
1: Alright, we're going to start a fire with you as well.

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1: And for Felix, shoot notice for the dog struck by a vehicle. No further info. Perfect.

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0: 32 vehicles, blue Honda, this is looking at gray Honda CRV.
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0: 147. 7247, after 0070. I'll start with the details.
1: Cool, well, how bad?

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1: 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Number 3852. Also in 2000.

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1: All right, we got a call from Rochester General for the person at the location with a warrant overflow number 3.

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1: We check the welfare of the caller's 15-year-old daughter, Delilah, to meet with the mental health facility, making close contact with the operator's office.

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0: Elite 375 with a drop holding at 185 Mount Hope. Looking up grid. Your shot heard drop. Call 50 heard one shot fired in the hallway.
1: 275 myself and one hill start for turn in the hopper.

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1: 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The suspicious is for apartment 418, and the shot job is for apartment 407.
0: He's 77 for now. Sounds like there's something I can go down. Hey, let's wait till you guys get a few more cars with you. Very close to us. We're from Pearl and Alexander.
2: Tennessee car to D233, getting a response with the ambulance for 569 Jefferson Avenue. Report of a 54-year-old female having a psych issue and is laying on the ground.

MV 257 for the unknown at 49 Elm Street.

0: 307, over. Okay.
1: Cars getting an update for the animal FI vehicle on Sherman Street, Norfolk Place. 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
0: He's there by stuff, or if you can see the mail.

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0: With a taser.
2: Two one seven.

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We definitely have charges on him.

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0: 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I don't know this job. What's his last name?

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1: Trouble.
0: 5365 Elgin Street. Caller versus the daughter. The daughter took the phone, so we have no more information. Which car can I drive with?
1: 213.

0: for a flight of Connor Houston Lawrence. We'll be all set.
1: 10-4.
2: One 194, Peter with Paris. Have an open line evaluation.

She's in the Army. Oh, yeah.

How far?

Okay.

0: like it might be related to that annoyance of told them in the same location.
1: That was going to the shop spotter.
0: 281.
1: Yeah, and I appeared in a car reporting a group making noise of about 20 people. Your credit can go by with 281. Which kind of ways? Your credit card go due to the number of people somebody reported?
0: 201.
1: Yeah.
0: 141, you can add me.
1: Thanks.

0: pound for? $233 Alpha, thanks.
1: You want to take a plate, John Baker, Lincoln 1790, and Lincoln X-ray, Edward 1892.

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0: and stuff for Krillin.
1: All right, please, you're on 9, Krillin, 3 Color versus the child's mother, but in the same phone call, he stated he was going to leave and he requested to
2: Just one.

towards it at 1000 Genesee Street. Apparently, the vice activity is a female doing drugs, but there's a 4-year-old with her, and she has since deserted the 4-year-old child. Now they're by himself.

Our caller's not going to be staying at the location, but he's behind the David Creek. We through the signal. Now, I don't believe that the question is for the child, and the caller's not going to be waiting. Affirmative. He said he was going to let the child drown if the police don't get there.

would be 205, responding with EMS and tech to 56 Fernwood Park for a 25-year-old male with their mental health crisis. They said he overtook his meds and there's current family trouble at the hospital.

0: thing I got is that he's hitting the pavement. 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
1: 213.
0: 13, okay.

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2: No, just get on that one as we can all dress up.
1: Over, thank you.
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2: Please, yeah, that's a car that's a car. 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
0: Open line with a male and female arguing, rapid incident 1405 South.

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1: We still need it.

0: 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I'm pressing received another alarm for the store sales motion about 11 minutes ago.
1: Well,

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Apparently, you know, caller had been selling the vehicle. But now it's eastbound, and you're not following. One two nine, one your status on Curlew again.

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0: 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Just have another call in. 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
1: Do it to the other job. 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

Yeah, I got a stolen Hyundai Tucson, Jefferson and Columbia. It's going westbound on Columbia, looping around and see if I can catch up to it.

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1: What's the one, Murphy.

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1: Give me 7 cents. 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

0: where it's for kids playing Dean Dog Ditch at the Prayer House. We were last seen going into 1210 North Clinton Street. And the last update we have was the females back at the door.
1: Right.
0: Contact 4.

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0: Show me out with a suspicious vehicle in the parking lot at the unit. It's going to be New York, King Victor Henry, 2577.
2: Show me back, huh?

I've had somebody bring in a three-week-old, a child that is unresponsive. Hospital would like RPD to respond. It's probably the same name as brought past earlier from Clinton.

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1: Myself and 211 will take 0498. I'll start with the details. And you can throw Dewey in my box, please.

0: On 47th.
1: Go ahead, sir.
0: 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RGH Chavron will be going to 550 North Clinton.

0: 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I have both on the job.
1: Baker cars are going to North Clinton.

0: Smart Travel at the layer 055 Ted Norton.
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0: got a male harassing customers refusing to leave. Hispanic male, tank top, and jeans. 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Is there a car that can go by with her?

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0: walk into the Fuller's house. 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
1: Thanks, Mark.
0: Can you just talk to them? 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

0: 2655. 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I guess the intox guy came in, turned around, and walked back out once the dog started barking at him.
1: Have you still made the canine?
2: At 275, you can cancel them. We won't need them.
1: 10-4, canine 08, are you on the side?
2: Canine 08, copy, I'll 30.

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1: Yeah, give me that warrant, Tom. Apparently he's gone and left, so I'll take care of it.

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Requesting the ambulance emergent for a possible overdose as they're still trying to sort out the situation.

0: Time for.
1: Sitting out in the first thing I have a female long.
0: For response with CMS at 25 Darwin Street, apartment 5, for a 19-year-old that tried to commit suicide.

0: see if I thought I could start.
1: Story that takes him upstairs. Females in Miley in a brown and black striped shirt and jeans. MC cars 2 weeks. For the commercial burglar alarm, 300 State Street, Basil Bella Associates.

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1: Do we in Alameda for a hit?
2: I'm worried about Alameda. By Darwin. The caller is following.

trying to take the caller's phone away, saying her arms are dripping with blood. Police apparently came out yesterday and talked to the

245 Edney to Darwin Street. I was over there yesterday as well.

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0: 45 if you haven't started the MR already, if you haven't started reading.
1: Are they clearing to the scene?

0: injuries involving a bicyclist struck Lyle Avenue and West Broad Street.
1: Excuse my fine weather.
0: Genesee 233, I'll be gone. 33, come first.

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The yellow stroke on the bike is actually trying to lead a little bit to the color sister, who is not involved, is not having any interest in the lead for review.

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A Spanish male with a plain tail and no shirt heading 9 to the 26th step of the male and chased him down the road.

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1: No place. 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
2: That's fine.

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1: You can juke the job that's holding for the 1 a month, please.

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And Jim Cicozzi, 253 Happy Residential Burglar on 390 Magnolia Street.

36 North Goodman, Goodman Plaza. Looks like a 40-year-old male was down on the ground, but during the interview, he got up. Seems to be walking away.

10 feet 2, 33, with fire and EMS at 251 Reynolds Street for the report of two people, both unresponsive, one of them possibly not awake, not breathing.

0: 20310-4. It looks like the fire department is pulling up. And apparently they were both open running, so as soon as the fire department pulled up, both patients left.
1: All right.
2: Drink coffee.

0: 243, you can send him Magnolia then.
1: 3-3,
0: alarm on
1: Magnolia,
0: Cargo
1: West. You interrupt
2: me. Go by Reynolds to check the area. Take one other car if not emergent.

0: to Europe.
1: I have more calls on this. I have a happen point, and you can do 0949 to it.

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1: 5-4.
2: Yeah.
1: 233, Rod.
3: See Reynolds and Tremont. That may be my phone vehicle that was left in the area from Columbia and Lee.

0: Or 1 times 1. Cargo pilot 235, Merchant and Brown Cross.
1: Two badge, we're all set.
0: Copy. Maplewood Drive job, it looks like it is going to be a water main break, and Monroe County Water already is aware, no ETA or anything.
2: I'll check it out, see if there's anything I can help out.
0: Huh, well, let me know if we need more cars for traffic points.

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0: one on the neighbor, 12105 Harding Road. I was having issues with a neighbor, Robert, 47-year-old white male, loud music, loud tools in the driveway, ongoing.
1: These are all got.
0: Was that patrol near one?
2: Yes.
0: Thank you.

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0: exit 11, B, the Child Street. Three cars, Chevy Cavalier, a blue Hyundai, and possibly the DOT truck. I see 25 on North 10-4. Is DOT involved?
1: Great at 49 US on that child.
0: Police shut down 490 and child 10-4. Need any fire EMS? C14, can you continue for traffic?

0: for the menacing on East Main and Prince. 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
1: Carmen.
0: Two seven,
1: 2 7 10 4.

0: And there's a PJ out in my box from the same address. You can ship it to us. 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
1: Okay, Mitchell.
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0: 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Our suspect is going to be Michael Little, wearing a white shirt, blue jeans.
1: 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I'll go by.
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1: 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Second one's going to be New York King Robert Mary 8978.
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soon as you show me I'm seen for the dangerous condition, I'll be off as the vehicle moves.

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0: passes away. 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
1: I'll be right back.
0: 10-4, thank you, ma'am.

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Press 3 still 3 to 4 pop miles of the vehicle, driving around.

0: 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People yelling, wake up.
1: 11251.
0: 5-1-10-4. They're now saying it's a 12-year-old male that passed out, possibly not conscious, not breathing. 251-10-4.

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arguing Ridgway and Dewey. 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He's saying that she hit his car. 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She's in a dark green robe.

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1: Crocodile, you got four, I can grab my phone.

0: تمام.
1: Okay. Well, we're going through trying to figure out what apartment number and not getting an answer from the caller. So if she calls the apartment, that'd be great.
2: Her rep in SOS is showing this is possibly a Nye apartment.

0: incident at Lyle Avenue and multi-fire is not involved.
1: One, is that related to probably the one in Mount Reed, or is it separate?
0: All right, but I will try to find out.
1: We're on our way.
0: Thank you.

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1: 201 in the area for that.
0: 10-4, the vehicle is westbound on Beach.

0: 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So if we could get another car or two, that would help.
1: Car to go by 221 Denver.

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1: Copy.

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3: Your Oculus is 39 Park Ave, for the ambulance responding for the suicidal male who's not alone.
2: River Street, so as soon as I can break, I'll head over.
3: Copy.
2: Do we know how that male's unconscious?

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1: Just send me 1293.
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0: 10-4.

0: 7, which is located at the Bank of America, 1500 Hudson Ave, for the male spitting, yelling, and rolling on the ground.
1: Same account.
2: Yep, no problem, Chief. 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
0: Clinton and Clinton, holding for each.

0: Okay. 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
1: What's that for cars?
0: It's tuned a little bit now. 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

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Two seven seven for the MVA 100 growing plaza.

0: we'll call it 8 Lynchford A Park for someone who was stabbed in the face. We're still taking further.
1: Two zero three.
0: Myself and 4-3 can start. On that table again.
1: Really complete it.
0: Have work.

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Unknown other injuries. 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
1: Okay, is it the same number?
0: Phone number.
1: Alright, I got you.

0: confirm, are you going out there to Clinton and Pleasant?
1: No, we're detailed to the RTS center. There's just a walk up in here.
0: Copy. So Tennessee Section 8273, North Clinton and Pleasant, send a mail down on the sidewalk, never flying.

My card is 227 Superior Court of the missing suicidal 772 North Street, where the caller is unknown where the suicidal male is at this point.

for the professor. Papa says her brother was last spoken to last night. Made statements about wanting to jump off a bridge. She does not know where he is currently. He drives a silver Nissan Rogue. License plate of Mary Edwards, 3675, 43-year-old male named Keith Carter. Firefox 227. The vehicle looks like they're having an altercation. There's eight people surrounding the truck.

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1: 62, the alarm on Stenson.
0: Happy Carnival, bye.

0: SV25, Edward. You can show me you on the badge number.
1: Oh, it looks like it's related to a job on the east side. May just be a check the location. Copy.
2: Hey
1: guys, we do have a couple of troopers over headed towards the Maplewood at the Memorial Bridge just to check the location for that. Hello.
2: Thank you.

0: have another suspicion. It sounds like the same male from the job at Portland's, or Hazelwood Inn job, Irwin, for the male on the white pickup truck, trying to get children to come for some.
1: That's fairly good job.

response with EMS. Have you checked the welfare? 4575 Lake Cab, Department 214. Caller hasn't heard from the grandmother in a couple days. He requested this in the EMS.

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1: Working hours. 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
0: 1568, cell site details.
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0: 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Phone's up.
1: She was 35.

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0: 5-4, you got a couple cars coming.
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0: 5-4.

So we need to complete Mary Charlie Hedward or Henry 8703. Mary Charlie Hedward 8703.

Garland and Mount Regis. Also, road rage incident. 706 Juliet, Pamela Dollar.

0: from Morrell Street.
1: I'm going to be all set. I need to come out with employees over here.
0: 45 at 10-4.

0: responding. 17 at the University Ave. Had a report of a 35-year-old male unconscious in the vehicle.
1: I'll take 852 Avenue D and throw 289 Berlin in my box. I'll be all set.

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Then for request for my pole number 9, in between 9 and 5.

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1: Control 11.
2: An assault report holding at 45 Lake Ave. If you want me to put it in your box, it's unrelated to your current, if you want it.
3: She's already wanting to put it in her box to take care of it.

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1: We'll take the missing person. 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
0: Just confirming, you're 2-badge?
1: Yeah, 10-4.

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1: 145, there's a thing just right now. I don't know, call. We'll send someone.
2: I'm all set, thank you.

0: 211 Charlie. What's the address on that suspicion?
1: Park and caller at the church parking lot.
0: Like right here.
1: White female trying to break into a vehicle. She's got pastel color hair. She's wearing a pink dress. Well, I couldn't tell us what kind of vehicle it was, though.

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1: What have I been here to
0: do? 127 is an information in regards to your current miles. Now, how did it?

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1: Oh, thank you.
0: Number, we added a picture of what he's sending us. It's interesting.
1: Now I am.

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1: 10-4.
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1: 247, I got it.

Cadillac, possibly ran the caller off the road. Genesee for Spartan. Caller's not making an accident report. 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

0: Bueno, pues no lo hace la maestría. 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Tenía uno por Black Day.
1: It's 217. We're heading over there.
2: 217, 10-4.
1: Reset, I'll hold me out.
2: 137, 10-4. I need a car to take on this point, no 104, no northbound. 7-10-4.
0: 247 in the meantime, so you get the trail control. That way we can get. Whoever car that comes down northbound, please

0: 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I just need somebody to block the exit ramp so people can stop driving on the scene.
1: Okay, I got a trooper on the way. 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

203, signal channel 3. 203, signal channel 3. Five three, holding an unknown, family trouble, 65 Elgin Street, with an originally silent line, and then the caller said it was an altercation with her roommate's daughter.

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If these people don't witness anything, they tell them they can wait in the parking lot. Yeah, it's a bit north where the old bottle finishers was.

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1: I am not.
0: What number am I seeing?
1: 10-4, 15-50.

0: 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Just listen to this fish at this point.
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2: Ruby Alpha, over current, can you send both pairs of that first 117, please?
1: Okay.

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1: 125, I'll take it.

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1: 10-4. Can I get the next available car to take a warrant over at Long Beach Avenue? Patrol 11 for the warrant.
2: Yes, I have 2111.

77 Dewey Avenue. Caller states that she was on Dewey Avenue, gave her name, said she needed police, fire, EMS, and hung up and will not answer callbacks. Oh, she refused. She refused to say if she needed police, fire, EMS. Sorry.

0: too, Orca.
1: What car was that?
0: 215, you can send me into 2056 off of the 2000 bridge.

0: Jeffrey holding a fight in Maple and Orchard Street. Colin just said there was a large fight. No further information.
1: Don't
0: do that. 10-4. Car back.

0: 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Sorry, that was 273.
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1: Time for. She doesn't answer any questions. She just keeps calling and saying, fire, my house is on fire. Things of that sort. The fire's happening, nothing showing.

0: her call 273-4 South in court for a 30-year-old female that was running around outside naked. That caller's trying to take her to the hospital, but she jumped out of that caller's vehicle.
1: Yeah, I'm over there.

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Car back.

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We'll take an ambulance.

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0: 243.
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0: 245. 22217, I'll be all set with it.
1: I'm in section holding an ATV annoyance culvert in jail.143 back,

Caller first, son, male with mental health, autistic, going to be white male Lucas, 6'2", 250, wearing PJs. Caller says that he normally has a history of keeping knives in his room, but doesn't see any today.

0: special vehicle will be a Dewey just held up last ridge. 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
1: Mary Charlie Frank 1008.

0: Let's say a Ford at Tremont Hill southbound block.
1: Don, we'll pull up in a second. We'll grab that.

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1: That's true. You can throw a 32 on that stacking of drivers. Okay, so this is

Kings Tom Yankee 5650. Second flight is Charlie David Adams 7683.

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She said that she walked away, and she's waiting out in the parking lot, female black.

taxi car monitoring City West for the criminal mischief westbound 490 at Child Street for a male that threw a bottle off the bridge onto 490.

0: fireworks, so I don't
1: know. Just do some burnout. And the ambulance is staged for that job.

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Possible 78, police precautionary.

0: playing quarterback for 91 Rosemary. 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
1: I apologize.

0: 251, got a call from the motorcycles in the area, 599 Lake Ave.
1: Oh, shit.
0: 1174.

0: 10-4,
1: I'm checking for Park Tiffany as well.
0: You can throw that hang up in my box.
1: I also already took care of that. It was accidental, all that.

0: 137. Could you please call the ME's office?
1: Is that in relation to the MV?
0: They didn't say.
2: Well, and you got three parks deputies also en route to that job.

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1: Thank you.

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1: Three bucks.
0: Thank you.

section holding a trespasser at 786 North Goodman, the ESO, and also holding a medical job at 1650 East Ave for a 55-year-old male that was attacked by his cat.

0: a female in the apartment 1014, so there was a fire in her building, and she's on the 10th floor, and it's Andy.
1: Three, one, attack.

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1: Do you guys left me?
0: Easy.

0: Harv.
1: Semi incident 2379, also with details to the issue.
0: 10-4.

0: Tennessee car 233.
1: What?
0: Starting your current, we have a caller at Paige Jefferson. It says a female flag in a burgundy shirt, shorts, and no shoes came up to her and asked for help. She's very scared. We're going to be there in many minutes.
2: Yeah, you can show me a sample right now.

0: there's nothing noted on here. They said they were okay, but she still wants to check on. All right, go back.
1: I'll be on set.
2: Do you think they were going to be all set?
0: 263, 10-4.

0: about the Ms. Jones?
1: I'll list the female that was in question with the burgundy shirt and shorts.
0: On four, because I got a call for Jefferson Iceland Park. Caller said she was being followed by an unknown male and that she was sexually assaulted and the cops were involved.

and this car is the trespass at 125 St. Paul. We got another call. Have EMS now responding for the 79-year-old male in talks and a possible mental health history. Two, four, three, holding the cause unknown, 296 Brooks.

0: 3. Yes, ma'am. I need a car to start for that Jefferson and Iceland job sooner than later, please.
1: I shouldn't be so
0: bad. Mother? Frank?
2: Control 5-3.
0: 5-3-8-2-5-3-2-4. Information on the job card. Gonna be an unknown age male, black jeans, a hoodie, and a white t-shirt. Possible to be involved.

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1: 10-4, cargo route 223, 125, St. Paul for the intact 78-year-old man.
2: Yeah, thank you. 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

0: recently. Started as an open line with a male versus female, possibly getting a physical. On another call, it's going to be a male flag and a female flag. Looks like the male got into a gray Nissan SUV with a pink license plate frame. Mary Edward George 8089, no DOT.
1: Control 53.

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1: 10-4-581 LaGrange, female white wearing blue shorts, a white shirt, and a cap. Removed a package from the front porch. Came in a light colored van. License plate Lincoln William Edward 4069, no DOT.

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A30 for the Goodman Plaza. Security is crossing off here. It says there's a group of 100 bikers.

WMS 54 prospect for the 30-year-old female. If she's standing in place but not waking up. Caller said her breathing is not normal. The caller is holding her up so that she doesn't fall.

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1: The floor.

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They're serious bleeding and injury to the head and difficulty breathing.

0: Sounds like Street 237 for an unknown problem. 500 Carter Street. 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I'm on up.
1: C51, I see you pulling up. Girlfriend is Jessica Jackson, female black, wearing green scrubs. And then a Jaden, male black, no clothing description, that had a kitchen knife.
2: I'm pulling up right now.
1: Okay.

0: 34 prospect for the 30-year-old female possible overdose.
1: Oh.

person responding with fire and EMS, 4575 Lake Ave, 1019. Security is calling in for family members at the location to do a welfare check on a tenant. So no one's coming to the door, and there is an odor coming from the apartment, as well as a dog that keeps barking.

0: We got the guard that got a bunch of juveniles running through that field towards that rec center, towards that 50.
1: Oh.

0: picture of her on her black male, little pink hoodie, black pants, black male, and gray shorts.
1: Hanging out there?

0: was unknown at 4575 Lake Avenue. Fire department went on scene. They made contact with the occupant, said it was a good intent call. Them and AMR have since come back in service and said no need for police. Am I okay to close this?
1: No, thanks.
0: Copy, thank you.
2: Do you want to have any camera? Do you have a further description on that white female?

0: people.
1: 7-3. 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I'm in Manhattan. I'm in Manhattan Square. I'm getting out by the location. Clara's having trouble with Ian's boyfriend and her grandmother. Mel has a history of attacking women, but nothing yet today. He's going to be a 6'2" male black with dreads, wearing a yellow cream shirt, light jeans, and by a white folks. Yeah. 2573.
2: Lady 3, I can go.
1: Totally 3-4.
2: 263, give it back to me.

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1: 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There's a mouse call that seems this location. 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
0: Is there a clock car that can break and back to 27?
2: 10-4, 297 Charlie, roll back.
3: 275 copy.
0: 10-4. Okay.

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1: Mystery 11, David.
0: Mystery 11, David, westbound Route 490, exit 20. Going to be 45 kilos in the roadway, causing part of the swerve.
1: Received.
0: 622, part of 7-11, car nearby.
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0: Reverse is now.

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Trying to go by with 261 42 Orlando Street.

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1: Turn 4, right now in the wheelchair near the Equal Ground coffee shop.